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1: This is my church. 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

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Sit minor keys, solutions and remedies. Enemies becoming friends,

poetic justice of cause and effect, respect, love, compassion. This is my church. This is where I heal my hurts. For tonight, God is a DJ.

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Led Zeppelin, The Who, Fleetwood Mac, The Beatles, all British greats. Steps, S Club 7, another level. Well, they're British, aren't they? 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
3: for expert analysis, debate and discussion. 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

as British as a cucumber sarnie with Helen Mirren on a couch. The best of British on BFBS.

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Well, how about this? Another Blighty Belter from BFBS Best of British. Let me

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4: 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It's what every family needs. 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Since 2013, Give Us Time has given almost 2,000 Forces families precious breaks away in holiday venues in the UK, Spain, Italy, America, and beyond. 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This year alone, over 300 families have benefited.

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Victorious.

It's full of great traditions, like losing at cricket, apologising, describing the weather. But what about the music? Here's another winner from

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A1, 5, Liberty X, Hearsay, PJ and Duncan. We definitely won't be playing stuff like that. 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
1: You thought the digestive biscuit was a great British creation. Well, how about getting your laughing gear around this crunchy morsel? 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Wow.

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Well, how about this? Another Blighty Belter from BFBS Best of British.

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3: I said, who's that girl there? I wonder what went wrong so that she had to roam the streets. She don't do major credit cards, I doubt she does receipts. It's all not quite legitimate. And what a scummy man. Just give him half a chance, I bet he'll rob you if he can. Can see it in his eyes, yeah, that he's got a driving ban.

you thought the Corby Trouser Press was a great British creation? Well, how about this? Another Blighty Belter from BFBS Best of

as British as fish and chips in the rain. What a country. Celebrating Britannia's best. This is BFBS Best of British. You want salt and vinegar with that?

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Thought I was going mad in a hurry. 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The night I write by candlelight, I find insight, fundamental movement. So when it's black, this insomniac, take an original tack. 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I get no sleep, I can't get no sleep.

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As a nation, what are we great at? Efficient railways. Dry, warm summers. God, no. Incredible cuisine. You're joking. But when it comes to music, we rule the world. So enjoy BFBS, the best of British.

become a singer with a Spanish bun who sings for women of great virtue. I'd sing to them with a guitar I borrowed from a coffee bar. 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

not always true that time heals all wounds. 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

Welcome to Britain. Sorry about the weather. To make up for it, we've lined up another song that makes Britain great on BFBS, Best of British.

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Led Zeppelin, The Who, Fleetwood Mac, The Beatles, all British greats. Steps, S Club 7, another level. Well, they're British, aren't they? This is BFBS, Best of British.

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That's such a weird fantasy.

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Well, how about this? Another Blighty Belter from BFBS Best of British.

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1: 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You can never get enough.

Britain has made the following contributions to music. Steps, Hearsay, Bucks Fizz, A1. We just want to say sorry. To make up for it, we give you the best of British. From

0: Because I gotta have faith. Ooh, I gotta have faith. Because I gotta have faith, faith, faith, faith. I gotta have faith, faith, faith.
1: Britain. It's full of great traditions, like losing at cricket, apologising, and describing the weather. But what about the music? Here's another winner from BFBS, Best of British. Remember.

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A1, 5, Liberty X, Hearsay, PJ and Duncan. We definitely won't be playing stuff like that. Only corkers like this on BFBS Best of British. Thank goodness.

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He's a good leading light of the scene, know what I mean? 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

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So let's get stuck in to BFBS, Best of British.

thought kitchen lino was a great British creation? Well, how about this? Another Blighty Belter from BFBS Best of British.